blue? Wait a minute. Who that blue? Wait a minute. Who that blue? Five. Wait a sigma. Wait a minute. Who that blue? Wait a minute, who that blue? Now let's get it started, flip it. Party time to represent. What I wanna see in front of me is who can

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Wait a minute, who that blue? Wait a minute, who that blue? Five, wait a stigma. Yep. Wait a minute, who that blue? Wait a minute, who that blue? Wait a minute, who that blue? Five, wait a stigma. Yep. Wait a minute, who that blue? Wait a minute, who that blue? Wait a minute, who that blue? Five, wait a stigma. Yep. Wait a minute.

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Wait a minute, who that blue? Five, wait a sigma, yep. Wait a minute, who that blue? Wait a minute, who that blue? Wait a minute.

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Wait a minute, who that blue? Five, Beta Sigma, wait a minute, who that blue? Wait a minute, who that blue? Now let's get it started, flip it. Party time to represent. What I want to see in front of me is who can

0: 2:26.
1: Me and Biggie's situation is smaller than that. Me and Biggie's situation is life.
2: Why am I?

0: 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You know what I'm saying? Just gotta give me a little time, baby.
1: Madrugada. Madrugada Hip Hop. A madrugada mais animada do Brasil. Madrugada, madrugada hip hop, a madrugada mais

Ligou, pediu, tocou, pediu, tocou, go, go, go, go, go, go, go, go, go, go, go, go, go, go, go, go, go, go, go, go, go, go, go, go, go, go, go, go, go, go, go, go, go, go, go, go, go, go, go, go, go, go, go, go, go, go, go, go, go, go, go, go, go, go, go, go, go, go, go, go, go, go, go, go, go, go, go, go, go, go, go, go, go, go, go, go, go, go, go, go, go, go, go, go, go, go, go, go, go, go, go, go, go, go, go, go, go, go, go, go, go, go, go, go, go, go, go, go, go, go, go, go, go, go, go, go, go, go, go, go, go, go, go, go, go, go, go, go, go, go, go, go, go, go, go, go, go, go, go, go, go, go, go, go, go, go, go, go, go, go, go, go, go, go, go, go, go, go, go, go, go, go, go, go, go, go, go, go, go, go, go, go, go, go, go, go, go, go, go, go, go, go, go, go, go, go, go, go, go, go,

ligou, pediu, tocou, pediu, tocou, go, go, go, go, go, go, go, go, go, go, go, go, go, go, go, go, go, go, go, go, go, go, go, go, go, go, go, go, go, go, go, go, go, go, go, go, go, go, go, go, go, go, go, go, go, go, go, go, go, go, go, go, go, go, go, go, go, go, go, go, go, go, go, go, go, go, go, go, go, go, go, go, go, go, go, go, go, go, go, go, go, go, go, go, go, go, go, go, go, go, go, go, go, go, go, go, go, go, go, go, go, go, go, go, go, go, go, go, go, go, go, go, go, go, go, go, go, go, go, go, go, go, go, go, go, go, go, go, go, go, go, go, go, go, go, go, go, go, go, go, go, go, go, go, go, go, go, go, go, go, go, go, go, go, go, go, go, go, go, go, go, go, go, go, go, go, go, go, go, go, go, go, go, go, go, go, go, go, go, go, go, go, go, go, go, go, go, go, go, go,

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Wait a minute, who that blue? Wait a minute, who that blue? Five, wait a stigma. Wait a minute, who that blue? Wait a minute, who that blue? Wait a minute.

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Wait a minute, who that blue? Wait a minute, who that blue? Five, Beta Sigma. Yep. Wait a minute, who that blue? Wait a minute, who that blue? And now let's get it started, flip. Party time to represent. What I wanna see in front of me is who can get the lid. Where them alpha, alphas at? Pretty, step and get it. 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
2: Unconditional love. Talking about the stuff that don't wear off, it don't fade. Now it lasts for all these crazy days, these crazy nights. Whether you wrong or you right.